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9: The top stories this hour. A new NHS scheme is being rolled out across Wales to help families speak up if they're worried a loved one is getting worse at hospital. It's called Call for Concern, and the idea is simple. If a patient, mother or baby's condition is deteriorating, families should first raise it with a nurse or doctor in charge. But if they're still worried, they'll be able to ask for an urgent second opinion. Tracy Sweetland-Hodges works for Mothers Matter.
10: Totally understand the frustrations of families and the reluctance to report things because the results aren't always there. You make the complaint, you share your concern, and that's where it starts and that's where it stops.
9: A Welsh businessman's been named as one of three killed in a light aircraft crash in the Swiss Alps. Owen Davis was managing director of an engineering firm in Burryport in Carmarthenshire. Another UK national's also died when the small plane came down on Tuesday. A charity's warning British teenagers are some of the unhappiest in Europe. A survey by the Children's Society shows girls in disadvantaged teens are hit the hardest. Only Czechia and Germany came above Great Britain. Mark Russell works for the charity.
11: I've always believed that Gordon Brown was right when he said that British children are 20% of our present and 100% of our future. And the Children's Society believe that every child in this country, doesn't matter what their postcode or the background, should get the best start in life. And we need to do better for our children than we're doing right now.
9: It's emerged more than 2,500 private homes in Swansea have been empty for at least 6 months. The figure's up on last year. It comes at a time of growing housing need. The council says owners can apply for funding to renovate homes which have been vacant for at least a year. And Hits Radio co-host Will Best's announced he and his partner Toby Rose are expecting their first child together. He shared the news on Instagram.
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9: Dry and bright across Wales, but there is a chance of some showers later. Highs of 17. That's the latest. I'm Tom Preece.
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10: A quiet start for the roads this Friday morning. No delays on the M4, 49 to the Caldra. All approaches are clear so far and the usual delays for Cardiff moving well. No problems for Gabalda Interchange North Road, moving for Llanedin Interchange and Newport Road. The A4232 is moving around Culverhouse Cross. There's no delays for the Vale of Glamorgan and Wenvoe, moving for Rhondychen and Taff, for Neath, for Portalbert and Bridgend, and quiet so far for Swansea with no problems for the city centre. I'm Hannah Cox.
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8: Good morning. A quiet start for the roads this Friday morning. No delays for the M449 to the Caldera. Also moving for the Bringlass tunnels. And it's coping well for the approaches A470 to Coryton and the 465 to Llandarcy. No delays for Cardiff and Neath for Talbot or Bridgend. Quiet so far for Swansea, for Oystermouth Road and Mumbles Road for the Fabian Way. It's also moving in the city centre. And clear for Gowerton, Gesine and Lucher. No delays for Sketty Cross. That's the latest. I'm Hannah Cox.
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12: The top stories this hour. A new NHS scheme is being introduced across Wales to make sure families are listened to when they're worried someone in hospital is getting worse.
13: We hear of many scenarios where, in the worst case scenario, people are taking their own lives.
12: Families are still being told to speak to the nurse or doctor in charge first if they're worried about a patient, mother or baby. But if they feel something isn't right, they'll be able to request an urgent second opinion under the Call for Concern scheme. Tracy Sweetland-Hodges works for Mothers Matter in Pontypridd.
13: It's no good making a phone call today when you are in that crisis and having a email, a telephone call or a home visit days, weeks or months later.
12: A Welsh businessman's been named as one of three people killed in a light aircraft crash in the Swiss Alps. Owen Davis was the managing director of an engineering firm in Buryport in Carmarthenshire. Another UK national's also died when the small plane came down on Tuesday. A charity's warning teenagers in Britain are among the unhappiest in Europe. The Children's Society says girls and young people from disadvantaged backgrounds are being hit the hardest. Its survey found only teenagers in Czechia and Germany reported lower levels of happiness than those in the UK. Mark Russell works for the charity.
14: The gap between the richest and poorest in society is largest in Britain than any of those other countries. In fact, the gap between the richest and poorest in our society is the greatest it's been since the 1930s.
12: It's emerged more than 2,500 private homes in Swansea have been empty for at least 6 months. The figure's up on last year, and it comes at a time of growing housing need. The council says owners can apply for funding to renovate homes which have been vacant for at least a year. And Hits Radio co-host Will Best's announced he and his partner Toby Rose are expecting their first child together. He shared the news on Instagram.
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12: Dry and bright across Wales, but there is a chance of some showers later. Highs of 17. That's the latest. I'm Tom Preece.
16: Good morning, it's just gone 7. Wakey, wakey, rise and shine. Welcome to Friday, the 18th of September. Let's get on Otis Redding, sitting at the dock of the bay. First is Brian Adams, Run to You. 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

Classic Whitney Houston, How Will I Know at Track and Radio. Bluebells, Young at Heart real soon. And Queen, let's get Queen on right now. These are the days of our lives. Track and Radio.

0: 1984 for the Bluebells in Young at Heart. 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Right next today, Jackson's Blame It on the Boogie and INXS have a new sensation. 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
6: Morning, a quiet start for the roads this Friday morning. No delays for the M449 to the Caldra. All approaches are moving well. The A470, the 465 to Llandarcy. There's no delays for Cardiff, for Gabalba, Leckwith, Llanedin interchanges or for Newport Road. Neath for Talbot and Bridgend are quiet so far. And Swansea moving for the city centre for Oystermouth Road, Mumbles Road, Fabian Way. Also clear for Gowerton and across Lougher Bridge. No delays for Gower Road, Sketty Cross on the A418 for Calais, for Dunvant. I'm Hannah Cox.
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0: All right, Cool and the Gang. Yes, we're celebrating. If you're having a birthday today, you're sharing your birthday. Not that I'm taking a self-indulgent moment with me. It is my birthday today, so I'm playing that for me. Candy State and Young Hearts Run Free. And Go West, we close our eyes next.
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12: Good morning. Moving for the M4 so far this Friday morning, 49 to the Caldra. There's no delays for the approaches at the moment. The usual congestion, A470 to Coryton, moving fairly well. So is the 4119 to Miskin and the 465 to Llandarcy. Cardiff on the move for Gabalva Interchange North Road and Llanedin Interchange. It's also moving well for Swansea, for Oystermouth Road, Mumbles Road, Fabian Way. The usual delays for Gowerton, coping well for the Victoria Road roundabout on the A484 and across Lochaber Bridge. I'm Hannah Cox.
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15: The top stories this hour. A mum who lost her son to knife crimes telling us she often hears from young people who've made better choices because of her story.
16: I get messages from children knowing that there's knives, people are carrying knives.
15: That's Caroline. She's now a campaigner after her son Harvey was fatally stabbed while at school in Sheffield. She's seen firsthand that her work's helping.
16: There was some teenagers and a knife on this bench. And she says, I was going to walk away. And then she says, I just thought of you. And she says she went round corner and she rung the police and she stayed there until the police came and took this knife off him. And she said, that was because of you.
15: It comes as police are stepping up their efforts to tackle knife crime hotspots across England and Wales, with some public spaces being changed to stop weapons being hidden. We're hearing how major changes to the way hospitals work in Wales could save lives.
17: I totally understand the frustrations of families and the reluctance to report things.
15: Family members can now ask for a second opinion if they're worried about a mother or baby under what's called call for concern. Tracy Sweetland Hodges works for Mothers Matter. She says people aren't confident enough that the system will support them.
17: Because the results aren't always there. You make the complaint, you share your concern, and that's where it starts and that's where it stops.
15: Leaked documents from Number 10 have revealed some of Keir Starmer's planned policies have already been adopted by Andy Burnham. The files show how the Prime Minister's predecessor was hoping to cling onto power with his roadmap. It's emerged more than 2,500 private homes in Swansea have been empty for at least 6 months. That figures up on last year and comes at a time of growing housing need in the city. And Hits Radio co-host Will Best's announced he and his partner Toby Rose are expecting their first child together. He shared the news on Instagram.
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15: Dry and bright across Wales, but there is a chance of some showers later. Highs of 17. That's the latest. I'm Tom Preece.
0: Good morning, it's Friday. We're waking up Wales with your all-time favourites. It's Dragon Radio with Billy Ocean. When the going gets tough, the tough get going real soon. Let's get on the Monkees, and here comes Yazoo. Don't go. This is Dragon Radio.

Mission from Jewel of the Nile and Romance in the Stone. Two brilliant movies. If you've not seen those in a while, that's definitely worth a rewatch, isn't it? There's the theme song. When they go and get stuff, the tough get going. Luther Vandross very soon is OMD, Orchestral Maneuvers in the Dark. 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

0: Aretha Vandross, Give Me the Reason at Dragon Radio, your station for the all-time favourites. 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
5: Good morning. It is looking slower for the M4 approaches now on the A470 to Coryton at 32 and the 465 to Llandarcy. Cardiff looking slower from Gabalva Interchange to the Llandaff flights on Western Avenue. Moving elsewhere though with no delays for the A470 around the Upper Boat Interchange and from the Cunnan Tav moving for the Nantgarw Interchange. Swansea is looking slower for the city centre for Fabian Way and Oystermouth Road, as well as Gowerton and across Lougher Bridge. I'm Hannah Cox.
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0: Mr. Barge, Rhythm of the Night at Dragon Radio, your all-time favourites playing here right across Wales. Stevie Wonder, Superstition soon. Dusty Springfield, Son of a Preacher Man, and John Parr, St. Elmo's Fire, is playing next at Dragon. Dragon
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13: Morning, approaching the M4 is looking slow for the A470 to Coryton and the 465 to Llandarcy. After a busy morning, moving now from Gabalva Interchange to the Llandaff Lights on Western Avenue. Also moving for Cardiff for Llanedin Interchange and Newport Road. And it's moving for the Coychurch and Waterton roundabouts for Bridgend. Swansea moving for the city centre, starting to clear for Fabian Way. Gowerton is still looking busy for the Victoria Road roundabout on the A484, but it is moving across Lougher Bridge. I'm Hannah Cox.
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0: Are you registered? Did you get the question right? Are you about to get the link? And hopefully, are you about to go and see the boys live in 2027? There's Oasis Wonderwall, sounding great. Next today, the No Repeat 9 to 5 begins. We won't play the same song twice, you know, between 9 and 5. This is Dragon Radio. We're made for Wales. Dragon
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12: The top stories this hour. We're talking knife crime as a mum whose son was stabbed at school tells us it's all about raising awareness.
13: We know that the children knew, we knew Harvey knew that there were people carrying knives in that school and they need to be listened to.
12: Harvey Wilgoose died at his high school in Sheffield last year. Mum Caroline, speaking to us, says more cash is going towards things like police patrols and switching up public spaces, so it's harder to hide weapons in England and Wales. But Alan Walsh, who's a youth violence reduction officer in Liverpool, doesn't reckon it'll reduce knife crime.
14: It just sends the problem to another area. And young people know that, well, do you know what, we can't go to North Liverpool tonight. What we'll do, we'll go to South Liverpool. So it just deflects the object. It basically, yeah, it gives the community a little break, but we're not really dealing with the problem.
12: Back here, families in Wales are being given a new way to speak up if they fear a mum or baby isn't getting the care they need.
15: I totally understand the frustrations of families and the reluctance to report things.
12: Under the new call for concern process, relatives can ask for a second opinion from senior hospital staff. But Tracy Sweetland-Hodges from Mothers Matter in Pontypridd says families still need to feel confident their concerns will be taken seriously.
15: Because the results aren't always there. You make the complaint, you share your concern, and that's where it starts and that's where it stops.
12: Leaked documents from Number 10 have revealed some of Sir Keir Starmer's planned policies have already been adopted by Andy Burnham. The files show how the Prime Minister's predecessor was hoping to cling on to power with his roadmap. It's emerged more than 2,500 private homes in Swansea have been empty for at least 6 months. The figure's up on last year and comes at a time of growing housing need in the city. And Hits Radio co-host Will Best's announced he and his partner Toby Rose are expecting their first child together. He shared the news on Instagram.
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12: Dry and bright across Wales, but there is a chance of some showers later. Highs of 17, that's the latest. I'm Tom Preece.
0: Good morning, it's just gone 9. It is time for the No Repeat 9 to 5. Let's get on Johnny Nash, I Can See Clearly Now. Let's play Kim Wilde, Keep Me Hanging On. And let's also load into the mix Barbra Streisand, Woman in Love. Well,

are, the new home of Wyn Evans. Wyn is back, of course, tomorrow morning from 10 and Sunday morning from 10 with the Wyn Evans show at the weekend. And, of course, he'll have his happy hour later on tonight, too. New Order, Blue Monday soon. Backstreet Boys now from 97. As Long As You Love Me across Wales, this is Dragon Radio.

0: New order, it's a Blue Monday remix on a Friday. Not just any old Friday, it's a good Friday today. It's my birthday today. Right, Rick Astley, Together Forever, and Elton John and Kiki D, Don't Go Breaking My Heart next. Imagine you win all this cash on my birthday. You're welcome. 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

0: love this from Edwin Collins. A Girl Like You. It's Dragon Radio. Your all-time favourite to hear. Belinda Carlisle, Heaven Is a Place on Earth, and Neil Diamond's Sweet Caroline is ready to play next today at Dragon Radio. 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
1: 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Oh, how relaxing was that yoga session? 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
7: The top stories this hour. A mum who lost her son to knife crimes, telling us she often hears from young people who've made better choices because of her story.
8: I get messages from children knowing that there's knives, people are carrying knives.
7: That's Caroline. She's now a campaigner after her son Harvey was fatally stabbed while at school in Sheffield. She's seen firsthand that her work's helping.
8: There was some teenagers and a knife on this bench, and she says, I was going to walk away, and then she says, I just thought to you. And she says she went round corner and she rung the police and she stayed there until the police came and took this knife off him. And she said, that was because of you.
7: It comes as police step up their efforts to tackle knife crime hotspots across England and Wales. Now, we're hearing how major changes to the way hospitals work in Wales could save lives.
9: We hear of many scenarios where, in the worst case scenario, people are taking their own lives.
7: Family members can now ask for a second opinion if they're worried about a mother or baby under what's called call for concern. Tracy Sweetland Hodges works for Mothers Matter. She says people aren't confident enough that the system will support them.
9: It's no good making a phone call today when you are in that crisis and having a email, a telephone call or a home visit days, weeks or months later.
7: Nearly £5 million is being given to councils across Wales to help people struggling with the cost of living. The money will support food banks, social supermarkets, lunch clubs and community cafes, as well as advice to help families avoid reaching crisis point. Welsh universities are discovering where they sit in the Times and Sunday Times Good University Guide. Cardiff are top of the rankings in Wales, but Bangor's been named Welsh Uni of the Year for 2027. Meanwhile, Swansea's medical school's ranked second in the whole of the UK. And Hits Radio co-host Will Best's announced he and his partner Toby Rose are expecting their first child together. He shared the news on Instagram.
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7: There'll be some rain across Wales this afternoon, heavy in places, highs of 17. That's the latest. I'm Tom Preece.
12: Friday morning, just after 10. Welcome, hello. I'm Angela J. We made it to the end of the week. Roy Orbison soon. Hope you're looking forward to the weekend. And now this one from Wham right here. Dragon Radio. Sang it to Tony for the last few hours. Happy Friday.

Roy Orbison. It's Dragon Radio across Wales. On your no repeat, 9 to 5 workday, Friday morning. With Starship after this. From the Lighthouse family. Hello, Marina, by the way. Thanks for choosing us. Got us on in Llandaff this morning.

0: Lovely. If you went on holiday this year, you had a fun, fabulous time, and you weren't ill, right? The number one place where we end up with food poisoning when on holiday is not some far-flung destination like you would expect, but actually Spain. Yeah, Spain. Wouldn't have thought that, would you? Stay with us on this Friday morning. I've got music from Sister Sledge, TLC, and a whole lot more as we continue with your all-time favourites. 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

0: guy from Neil who's just come back from Greece. Was it Kalamata, he said? Place where the olives are from. 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
6: 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With our friends at Nathaniel Cars in Bridgend, Cardiff, Cumbrian and Swansea. It's the Happy

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5: The top stories this hour. We're talking knife crime. First up today is a mum whose son was stabbed at school tells us it's all about raising awareness.
6: We know that the children knew when you Harvey knew that there were people carrying knives in that school and they need to be listened to.
5: Harvey Wilgoose died at his high school in Sheffield last year. Mum Caroline, speaking to us, says more cash is going towards things like police patrols in England and Wales. But Alan Walsh, who's a youth violence reduction officer in Liverpool, doesn't reckon it'll reduce knife crime.
7: It just sends the problem to another area. And young people know that, well, do you know what, we can't go to North Liverpool tonight. What we'll do, we'll go to South Liverpool. So it just deflects the object. It basically, yeah, it gives the community a little break, but we're not really dealing with the problem.
5: Back here, families in Wales are being given a new way to speak up if they fear a mum or baby isn't getting the care they need.
8: I totally understand the frustrations of families and the reluctance to report things.
5: Under the new call for concern process, relatives can ask for a second opinion from senior hospital staff. But Tracy Sweetland-Hodges from Mothers Matter say families still need to feel confident their concerns will be taken seriously.
8: Because the results aren't always there. You make the complaint, you share your concern, that's where it starts and that's where it stops.
5: Nearly £5 million is being given to councils across Wales to help people struggling with the cost of living. The money will support food banks, social supermarkets, lunch clubs and community cafes, as well as advice to help families avoid reaching crisis point. Welsh universities have been discovering where they sit in the Times and Sunday Times Good University Guide. Cardiff atop of the rankings in Wales, but Bangor has been named Welsh Uni of the Year for 2027. Meanwhile, Swansea's medical schools ranked second in the whole of the UK. And Hits Radio co-host Will Best's announced he and his partner Toby Rose are expecting their first child together. He shared the news on Instagram.
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5: There'll be some rain across Wales this afternoon, heavy in places, highs of 17. That's the latest. I'm Tom Preece.
11: 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Good morning and welcome. 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
14: The top stories this hour. A mum who lost her son to knife crimes, telling us she often hears from young people who've made better choices because of her story.
15: I get messages from children knowing that there's knives, people are carrying knives.
14: That's Caroline. She's now a campaigner after her son Harvey was fatally stabbed while at school in Sheffield. She's seen firsthand the work her help's done.
15: There was some teenagers and a knife on this bench, and she says, I was going to walk away, and then she says, I just thought of you. And she says she went round corner and she rung the police and she stayed there until the police came and took this knife off him. And she said, that was because of you.
14: It comes as police are stepping up their efforts to tackle knife crime hotspots across England and Wales. Now, we're hearing how major changes to the way hospitals work in Wales could save lives.
16: We hear of many scenarios where, in the worst case scenario, people are taking their own lives.
14: Family members can now ask for a second opinion if they're worried about a mum or baby under what's called call for concern. Tracy Sweetland-Hodges works for Mothers Matter. She says people aren't confident enough the system will support them.
16: It's no good making a phone call today when you are in that crisis and having a email, a telephone call or a home visit days, weeks or months later.
14: Nearly £5 million is being given to councils across Wales to help people struggling with the cost of living. The money will support food banks, social supermarkets, lunch clubs and community cafes, as well as advice to help families avoid reaching crisis point. Welsh universities have been discovering where they sit in the Times and Sunday Times Good University Guide. Cardiff atop of the rankings in Wales, but Bangor's been named Welsh Uni of the Year for 2027. Meanwhile, Swansea's medical schools ranked second in the whole of the UK. And Hits Radio co-host Will Best announced he and his partner Toby Rose are expecting their first child together. He shared the news on Instagram.
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14: There'll be some rain across Wales this afternoon, heavy in places, highs of 17. That's the latest. I'm Tom Preece.
0: Friday lunchtime, I'm Angela J. Stephanie Mills coming up, hot chocolate, and from Blondie, on a Friday, it's Call Me.

0: There are reports that Jimmy Carr could be the new host of the show. What do we reckon? Stay with me on your no-repeat 9-to-5 workday this Friday. I've got Steve Harley and the Cockney Rebel coming up for you next. Dragon
1: 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Happy birthday. Your mum.

0: 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Very helpful staff, and they guided me straight through the process.
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3: The top stories this hour. A man's denied historic offences linked to claims children were sexually abused in South Wales. Mohammed Ramzan from Newport's one of nine men charged after women came forward to say they were abused as children. Our reporter Tom Priest has more.
4: Yeah, the 76-year-old denied seven charges, including two counts of rape causing prostitution and indecent assault. The charges relate to an alleged grooming gang operation in South Wales during the 1980s and 90s. Ramzan's trials due to begin in January 2028. He's been given conditional bail.
3: Nearly £5 million is being given to councils across Wales to help people struggling with the cost of living. The money will support food banks, social supermarkets, lunch clubs and community cafes, as well as advice to help families avoid reaching crisis point. Funding will also pay for equipment like fridges and freezers, with extra help for rural areas where support can be harder to reach. Now, women between the ages of 30 and 50 are being urged to take up breast screening letters across Wales. Today marks World Menopause and Cancer Day, with medical experts claiming there's a link between the two. Dr. Lee Campbell's head of research at Cancer Research Wales. He told us the importance of testing.
5: If we can detect breast cancer earlier, it is much easier to treat, cure and manage, and the treatments tend to be less aggressive.
3: Welsh universities are discovering where they sit in the Times and Sunday Times Good University Guide. Cardiff sits top of the rankings, but Bangor's been named Welsh Uni of the Year for 2027. Swansea's medical schools rank second in the whole of the UK. And in sport, Wales kick off their WXV rugby union campaign against South Africa in Cardiff this evening. Amy Williams makes her international debut on the wing, while Ellen Jones and Chanel Williams will earn their first caps from the bench. Kira Bevan's been switched to fly half after Kayleigh Powell was ruled out of the competition with a hamstring injury.
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3: Rain this afternoon could turn heavy at times, turning windy too, with highs in Wales of 17 degrees. That's the latest. I'm Gavin Rutsim.
8: Friday afternoon, just after one, we're almost at the weekend. I'm Angela J with the Lightning Seeds and some David Bowie. Kicking off though with Jump, this from Van Halen.

0: 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Here's more details how. 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

0: Dragon Radio, and you might need somebody from Shola Amar playing your all-time favourites for a Friday. Hello also to Lindsay, by the way, who's listening in Miskin online. 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

0: Dragon Radio across Wales. Thank you for choosing us. It's your No Repeat 9 to 5 workday. And that is a wrap for a Friday. It's the weekend. Hopefully you're all excited because you're doing something nice. Yeah, hopefully. Or relaxing. Either way, that is something good. Stay with us. Phil Hoyle's looking after you next, easing you towards the weekend. Dragon
1: 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Do it for your wife, who told you to pick up bread, but instead you picked up Fred, your grandson, again. And now your daughter is calling because he missed football. That's the fourth time this month. You can wave his future career goodbye. If you don't do it for you, do it for your wife and little Freddy.
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18: Top stories this hour, a Newport man's denied charges linked to claims children were sexually abused in South Wales in the 1980s and 90s. 76-year-old Mohammed Ramzan is among nine men charged following an investigation prompted by women who said they were abused as children. Our reporter Tom Priest has more.
19: Yeah, appearing at Cardiff Crown Court, Mohammed Ramzan pleaded not guilty to two counts of rape, three counts of indecent assault and causing prostitution. He also denied helping another person commit rape. The charges relate to an alleged grooming gang operation in South Wales. A trial date's been set for January 2028.
18: More help's on the way for families across Wales struggling to put food on the table. Nearly £5 million is being handed to councils for food banks, lunch clubs, community cafes and advice services aimed at stopping people reaching crisis point. Some of the cash will also buy fridges, freezers and cooking equipment with additional support for rural communities. Now, women in Wales aged between 30 and 50 are being urged to take up invitations for breast screening. It comes as World Menopause and Cancer Days marked here, with experts highlighting the link between the two. Dr. Lee Campbell's from Cancer Research Wales.
20: We know that most breast cancers does occur after the menopause, and this is because at menopause, the ovaries, which up until that point produces most of the body's estrogen, stop producing the hormone.
18: Cardiff's been named the top Welsh university in rankings published by the Times and Sunday Times. Bangor's named Welsh University of the Year for 2027, while Swansea's medical schools ranked second across the whole UK. The guide's designed to help students and their families choose where to study. And a group of MPs is to look into the UK's dismal record at Eurovision. They'll investigate whether our recent poor results are down to bad song choice, weak performances, or something else.
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18: Rain this afternoon could turn heavy at times, turning windy too, with highs in Wales of 17 degrees. That's the latest. I'm Gavin Rutsim.
22: Good afternoon, this is Phil. It's Dragon Radio at Drive Time as we get you into the weekend today. Let's start with music from Alexander O'Neill. This is the brilliant Criticize. Good afternoon.

Anthony Kershaw and I Won't Let the Sun Go Down on Me. Before a player, it's Dragon Radio on a Friday as we get you ready for your weekend with some great music, your all-time favourites from the 70s, 80s and 90s. It's Friday, the 18th of September today. It's also World Bamboo Day today. Not sure how you're going to be celebrating that, so the best of luck with that. I did buy some socks which were made out of bamboo for no other reason. I mean, they looked all right, but for no other reason. When I saw them, I think it was on Amazon or something, I thought, what? Bamboo socks. So I thought I'd buy them. I didn't know what to expect. And they felt like normal socks. They're very nice. So there we go. It's also the Great British Beach Clean starting today as well. Thousands of volunteers right across Wales will be taking part in beach cleans around Wales all of this weekend. If you're one of them, then it's a brilliant thing to do. It's a shame we have to do it, but it's the right thing to do, isn't it? Whitney Houston on the way then after Texas on Dragon Radio.

0: 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It's Classic Whitney. I Wanna Dance With Somebody Who Loves Me. 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
11: The Famous Five were boarding the train, ready for their next great Western adventure. "I didn't realise Wales and the Southwest had so many ghosts," said Anne. "There's the Blue Lady of Swansea Castle, the ghosts of Gloucester Cathedral, the Beast of Bodmin Moor. 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"See through them all, more like," quipped George. 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

0: So if you're celebrating your birthday today, many happy returns to you. You're celebrating with Linda Lusardi, who's celebrating a birthday today. She's 68. John Fashanu is celebrating his 64th today. Also, Ronaldo is 41. And Chris Eubank Jr. is celebrating a birthday as he turns 37. If you're celebrating, happy birthday from all of us at Dragon Radio. Next song plays for you. It's Phil Hoyles through till 7 o'clock today with the biggest tunes across Wales. Dragon
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0: It's Roxy Music and Love is the Drug. It's Phil Hoyles on Dragon Radio. 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
15: Top stories this hour. A man's denied historic offences linked to claims children were sexually abused in South Wales. Mohammed Ramzan from Newport, one of 9 men charged after women came forward to say they were abused as children. Our reporter Tom Priest has more.
16: Yeah, the 76-year-old denied 7 charges, including 2 counts of rape causing prostitution and indecent assault. The charges relate to an alleged grooming gang operation in South Wales during the 1980s and 90s. Ramzan's trials due to begin in January 2028. He's been given conditional bail.
15: Nearly £5 million is being given to councils across Wales to help people struggling with the cost of living. The money will support food banks, social supermarkets, lunch clubs and community cafes, as well as advice to help families avoid reaching crisis point. David Walliams' publishers confirmed it's dropping the author's back catalogue. HarperCollins had already said it wouldn't release any new titles because of allegations of inappropriate behaviour, which he denies. Women aged between 30 and 50 are being urged to take up breast screening letters in Wales. Today marks World Menopause and Cancer Day, with medical experts claiming there's a link between the two. Dr. Lee Campbell's head of research at Cancer Research Wales. He told us the importance of testing.
17: Participation on a regular basis for breast testing can actually pick up breast cancers at an early stage. And we know that when we treat breast cancer earlier, it's easy, much easier to manage, cure and treat.
15: Welsh universities are discovering where they sit in the Times and Sunday Times Good University Guide. Cardiff sit top of the rankings. Swansea's medical schools rank 2nd in the whole of the UK. And Wales kick off their WXV rugby union campaign against South Africa in Cardiff this evening. Amy Williams makes her international debut on the wing, while Ellen Jones and Chanel Williams will earn their first caps from the bench. Kira Bevan's been switched to fly half after Kaylee Powell was ruled out of the competition with a hamstring injury.
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15: Rain this afternoon could turn heavy at times, turning windy too, with highs in Wales of 17 degrees. That's the latest. I'm Gavin Rotsim.
0: 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And we start it with a classic tune from Madonna. This is Holiday. Hello.

the Wall before that. It was on this day in 1996 at Sotheby's in London. Julian Lennon successfully bid £21,000 for the recording notes for the song that was written about him by Paul McCartney, Hey Jude, the classic song written about Julian Lennon. It's a shame, I suppose, in hindsight, Julian could have gone to him donkeys years ago and said, you know those notes that you wrote, could I have them? At which point Paul McCartney would likely have said, of course you can, Julian, or Jude, whatever. 21 grand, it's a lot of money. He can afford it, yes, but hindsight is a wonderful thing, isn't it? Music coming up on the show from Stevie Wonder after we play REM on Dragon Radio on a Friday afternoon.

0: things are bamboo. I'm sure I've got a pair of socks which are somehow made of bamboo. They're very comfy considering. Also making news today, it's Linda Lusardi's birthday. She's 68. John Fashanu is 64. Ronaldo, 41. And Chris Eubank Jr. is 37. Make me a
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0: So today, someone will be winning £555,000, and that's a guarantee. 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
6: 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So what more could you want? 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With our friends at Nathaniel Cars in Bridgend, Cardiff, Cwmbran, and Swansea. It's the Happy Hour!

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2: Good afternoon. Hi to you. I'm Jules Buckley. There's a road closure in Monmouthshire. It's in Llandogo. The A466 is currently closed in both directions. A collision there. The M48 Severn Bridge still queuing both ways in the roadworks and the contraflow. As for the M4, it's slowing up either side of the Bringlass tunnels. Westbound Patchy to Junction 23. Eastbound to 28. The motorway slow west of Bagland 41 and slow to either side of Llandarcy at Junction 43.
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0: It's Frida Payne on Dragon Radio. We're the home of the no repeat 9 to 5. 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
1: The top story is this hour. NATS has revealed a software defect was to blame for huge disruption to flights, which left thousands of people stranded. The operator in charge of air traffic control has been looking into an issue which affected more than 2,000 flights last week. Officials say a permanent fix is being rolled out. At the time, the organisation's CEO, Martin Rolfe, defended his response and resisted calls to resign.
2: I always accept full responsibility. I am the CEO of a piece of critical asset infrastructure, so it is my job to take responsibility for that. What I absolutely take responsibility for is keeping people safe and delivering the best service we possibly can.
1: The man's denied historical offences relating to the alleged sexual abuse of children as part of a grooming gang operating in South Wales. Mohammed Ramzan is among nine men who were charged following an investigation into attacks on girls in the 1980s and 1990s. The 76-year-old from Newport is due to go on trial in January 2028. Nearly £5 million is being promised to help food banks and other vital support networks in Wales. It comes as part of an emergency aid package from the Welsh Government to tackle the root cause of poverty. Christina Williams is CEO of Swansea Food Bank. She told us why these services are so vital.
3: It keeps us going. Having sort of emergency food funding, that tops up what we don't receive as donations, and it enables us to keep going.
1: The RAC is warning the price of diesel is likely to hit a record high next week. It's risen by 12 pence over the last month alone. Cardiff's been named the top Welsh university in rankings published by The Times and Sunday Times. Swansea's medical school's ranked second across the UK. The guide's designed to help students and their families choose where to study. And a group of MPs is to look into the UK's dismal record at Eurovision. They'll investigate whether our recent poor results are down to bad song choices, weak performances, or something else.
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1: Rain easing tonight, then a cloudy day tomorrow with patchy rain. Highs across Wales of 19 degrees. That's the latest. I'm Gavin Rutter.
6: 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It's Dragon Radio on the No Repeat 9 to 5. Music coming up then to start the hour from the Pointer Sisters. I'm so excited. Good afternoon.

I'm Still Standing, Eagles and Take It Easy, and the Pointer Sisters, I'm So Excited. It's Dragon Radio playing the big songs across Wales, your all-time favourites from the 70s, 80s and 90s. And it was on this day, of course, way back in 1993, that Meatloaf's Bad Outta Hell 2 reached number one on the UK album chart, a feat he would repeat five more times in his career. In your showbiz news today, today is almost strictly Eve, of course. That's back tomorrow evening. And everything you need to know about the new series, all over the papers today. Everybody is slightly excited. Blondie on the way then after Beautiful Day. This is U2 on Dragon Radio.

0: in touch with us today, then your number is 07740 938500. 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It's Blondie and The Tide Is High. 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
9: Hello again, I'm Jules Buckley. Queues in Llandogo in Monmouthshire. The A466 is currently closed both ways. A collision there, and the M48 Severn Bridge queuing both ways in the roadworks. Big queues west into Wales toward Newport for the M4. Queuing over the Prince of Wales Bridge. Looks like a lane out just around the Calder at the moment at Junction 24. Patchy westbound, Paul Tarver to Swansea. Between the M4 at Llandarcy and Neath is still queuing too on both sides of the A465.
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0: That's Aretha and Eurythmics. Sisters are doing it for themselves. Detroit Emeralds before that. Your all-time favourites on Dragon Radio today for your Friday as we get you into the weekend. We were talking about Strictly Back Tomorrow a little earlier. Well, Josh Widdicombe, who is one of the three new hosts alongside JoJo and Emma Willis, he's been battling stomach problems after a tiring Strictly lawn show. I think they're doing a lot of dancing tomorrow, which obviously found quite hard. Is it that or is it nerves? I mean, it could be nerves, couldn't it? The first live show is going to be happening a week tomorrow. They've got to be nervous. It's a scary old thing to take on. It's a juggernaut of a show. But hopefully he'll be back in fine form in just over a week. Music coming up on the show for you next then from Dolly Parton after the latest news on the roads is on the way next. Dragon
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19: Hello again, I'm Jules Buckley. Major queues for the M4 West into Wales. Lane 1 is combed off just after the Caldera 24. There's a breakdown there. It's queuing back over the Prince of Wales Bridge westbound into England as a result. And of course, we've got the roadworks too on the M48 Severn Bridge, adding to delays between Wales and England. Llandogo in Monmouthshire, the A466, that's still closed both ways. A collision there. The A465 slow too between the M4 and Ashland Darcy and Neath.
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0: Dancing in the Moonlight on Friday, the 18th of September. The weekend is nigh. Strictly is back on the telly tomorrow, and everything is fine. The countdown to Christmas kind of starts tomorrow, doesn't it, with Strictly Come Dancing? Right, another hour of the show still to play after your latest news is updated next. 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
16: The top stories this hour, a Newport man's denied charges linked to claims children were sexually abused in South Wales in the 1980s and 90s. 76-year-old Mohammed Ramzan's among 9 men charged following an investigation prompted by women who said they were abused as children. Our reporter Tom Priest has more.
17: Yeah, appearing at Cardiff Crown Court, Mohammed Ramzan pleaded not guilty to 2 counts of rape, 3 counts of indecent assault and causing prostitution. He also denies helping another person commit rape. The charges relate to an alleged grooming gang operation in South Wales. A trial date's been set for January 2028.
16: A software error that unfolded in a matter of milliseconds has been blamed for the air traffic control outage last week. It grounded more than 2,000 flights across the UK, with Cardiff among airports impacted. Operator NAT says corrupted flight data triggered safety restrictions. Those on the poverty line in Wales are being promised nearly £5 million in emergency aid. The Welsh Government's announced the money will be given to food banks and other vital community services. CEO of Swansea Food Bank, Christina Williams, told us the money will mean families won't go without.
18: I don't want to be thinking about those decisions of like, what is the bare minimum I would give someone? I think everyone deserves dignity and every family deserves to eat well.
16: David Walliams' books are being dropped by his publisher HarperCollins. It says it'll no longer distribute any of his existing titles. The move follows allegations of inappropriate behaviour, which Walliams denies. And videos captured the moments a police officer hitched a ride in a woman's car to catch a suspect on the run in South Wales.
19: And you left. Thank you.
20: Wait, hold on.
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19: Get your police officer to take you, so stay where you are.
16: The man wanted for various driving offences was eventually caught and arrested in Abercombwy. He was later jailed for 14 months and given a driving ban.
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16: Rain easing tonight, then a cloudy day tomorrow with patchy rain. Highs across Wales of 19 degrees. That's the latest. I'm Gavin Rutter.
0: Hello, it's Phil. 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

0: who's just convinced her partner to switch on the heating. It's certainly feeling chillier, isn't it? I was reading the other day that apparently in about a week's time, it's going to get chillier all of a sudden. But if this is anything to go by, it feels markedly chillier today. So heating on, or you're going to be holding out till the 1st of October, maybe. Drop me a line. 07740938500 is your number today. Latest news on the roads coming up, and music from Rod Stewart, Maggie May, is on the way.
1: Okay, seven stops to write this best man speech. Hi, I'm Liam. And I've got nothing. It's not funny.
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1: Ibiza. You'd never forgive me.
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1: 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Come on. 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In year five, Dan had the bright idea.
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12: Hello again, I'm Jules Buckley. Good evening. We're still very slow west into Wales for both Severn crossings, queuing west over the M4 Prince of Wales Bridge towards the Bryn Glas tunnels to Newport. There was a breakdown around the Calder. I think that's cleared now. And of course, the M48 Severn Bridge queuing both ways in the roadworks. Westbound again, the slower side. Queues in Monmouthshire, Llandoggo, A466 still closed. A collision there. And back on the M4, slow westbound from the Britain Ferry Bridge towards Junction 45.
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0: Day in 2004 in music history, Britney Spears married the dancer Kevin Federline during a private ceremony in LA. And it was also on this day in 1996 that at Sotheby's in London, Julian Lennon successfully bid $21,000 for a recording note from the song that Paul McCartney wrote for him called Hey Jude. Massive piece of music history right there, of course. Latest news on the roads coming up and music on Dragon today from Leonard Skinner. Sweet Home Alabama is on the way for you next. Dragon
1: 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Do it for your wife, who told you to pick up bread, but instead you picked up Fred, your grandson, again. And now your daughter is calling because he missed football. 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You can wave his future career goodbye. 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
9: Hello again, I'm Jules Buckley. Llandoggo in Monmouthshire. The A466 remains closed at the moment at the scene of a collision there. Queues towards Monmouthshire for the M48 Severnbridge westbound. Slow both ways and the roadworks about the westbound queue back into England. On to the M4. The M4, the Prince of Wales Bridge, stop start into Wales 2. Over the bridge, patchy to Newport to the Bryngelly tunnels. And patchy 2 westbound from the top of the Britain Ferry Bridge towards Swansea at Junction 45. And that's your latest.
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0: 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Some more great music coming up after 6 o'clock. But your latest news is on the way next. 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
10: Top stories this hour, a Newport man's denied charges linked to claims children were sexually abused in South Wales in the 1980s and 90s. 76-year-old Mohammed Ramzan's among nine men charged following an investigation prompted by women who said they were abused as children. Our reporter Tom Priest has more.
11: Yeah, appearing at Cardiff Crown Court, Mohammed Ramzan pleaded not guilty to two counts of rape, three counts of indecent assault and causing prostitution. He also denies helping another person commit rape. The charges relate to an alleged grooming gang operation in South Wales. A trial date's been set for January 2028.
10: A software error that unfolded in a matter of milliseconds has been blamed for the air traffic control outage last week. It grounded more than 2,000 flights across the UK, with Cardiff among airports impacted. Operator NAT says corrupted flight data triggered safety restrictions. Those on the poverty line in Wales are being promised nearly £5 million in emergency aid. The Welsh Government's announced the money will be given to food banks and other vital community services. CEO of Swansea Food Bank, Christina Williams, told us the money will mean families won't go without.
12: I don't want to be thinking about those decisions of like, what is the bare minimum I would give someone? I think everyone deserves dignity and every family deserves to eat well.
10: David Walliams' books are being dropped by his publisher HarperCollins. It says it'll no longer distribute any of his existing titles. The move follows allegations of inappropriate behaviour, which Walliams denies. And videos captured the moments a police officer hitched a ride in a woman's car to catch a suspect on the run in South Wales.
13: On your left. Thank you.
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13: Yeah, police officer, let's see who you are.
10: The man wanted for various driving offences was eventually caught and arrested in Aberconboy. He was later jailed for 14 months and given a driving ban.
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10: Rain easing tonight, then a cloudy day tomorrow with patchy rain. Highs across Wales of 19 degrees. That's the latest. I'm Gavin Rutter.
0: Play teams on your radio 24/7. It's Phil through till 7 o'clock this evening. And we've got music playing in this hour from England Dan and John Ford Coley after ABC and Poison Arrow.

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2: Hello?
1: Oh, hello. My name's Gemma Atkinson.
2: No way!
1: Yes, no way!
2: No, is that a joke?
1: Do you know why I'm ringing?
2: I do.
1: Do you want to say it with me? Congratulations, you've just won £555,000.
2: Oh no, are you serious?
1: 100% serious. You'll have it in your account in about an hour's time.
2: Really? We have been playing for years.
1: What's your name?
2: It's Natalie.
1: Natalie, congrats.
2: No. Oh, I'm shaking.
1: Who's there with you, Natalie?
2: My husband, William. Oh, wow. You've got no idea. No idea.
1: Well, tell me everything. So you've been entering for years. Tell me first of all, why? What do you need this cash for?
2: We've got two younger boys. They're only 3 and 4. I don't know. It's just we're in a council house. We're just having troubles with cars at the moment. And we were worried about Christmas. Gemma, I'm shaking like a leaf. That is a lot. That is life changing for us. Life changing.
1: So it's September now, and you're already worried about Christmas.
2: I'm normally kind of nearly sorted by now, but I've been unable to go back to work because we've got a 4-year-old and a 3-year-old, so it's literally just my husband's income.
1: Well, on top of your husband's income and your kids and your Christmas list, you're going to have 55 grand to do whatever you want with, and £500,000.
2: Lapland.
1: £500,000 to do what you want with as well.
2: Oh my God. My sister just passed her driving test not that long ago as well, so I can tweet her and the boys. Oh, I'm going to book a holiday to Lapland for next Christmas.
1: Oh, why not? Get yourself to Lapland, get yourself to the Maldives, get yourself business flights, because you can, and you'll still have hundreds of thousands spare.
2: Oh my, that's crazy. Thank you.
1: Oh, that was brilliant. Life-changing cash. Congratulations to Natalie and William. And we go again. £600,000. Keep listening to find out how you can win next week.

It's Tears for Fears. Everybody wants to rule the world. It's Dragon Radio making showbiz news today then. John Bishop has been forced to cancel his entire US tour after accident weeks before the launch. We're sending our very best for a speedy recovery to John today. And also in a similar vein, really, Michael Ball has stepped back from an imminent show due to health reasons. So sending a speedy recovery to Michael Ball as well today. It's Phil Hoyles. It's Dragon Radio. We've got music coming up on the show very soon from Madonna after Wet, Wet, Wet and Love Is All Around on Dragon Radio.

0: 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It's Madonna. It's Crazy for You. 07740 938500, if you fancy dropping us a line today, as your all-time favourites continue right here on Dragon.
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2: 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Come on. That's it. In year five, Dan had the bright idea.
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19: Good evening. Hello again to you. I'm Jules Buckley. Well, still some queues on the westbound side of the M4 this evening around 44 Llansamlet. Patchy westbound 2 over the Prince of

0: It's Phil Collins and Two Hearts and Real Thing before that. So Wyn Evans is here from 7 o'clock tonight, playing your all-time favourites, of course, your big songs with a happy twist. Their happy hour is just moments away. All those feel-good Friday songs and some of your stories on the way too. Your little wins are on the way shortly. Music coming up from Earth, Wind and Fire after the latest news on the roads.
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15: Good evening, I'm Jules Buckley. Still queuing for the M48 Severnbridge both ways in the roadworks. The biggest side of the queue is westbound, heading towards Wales. That means slow in patches for the M4 westbound from the Prince of Wales Bridge toward Newport to the Bryngelas tunnels. Still a road closure in Llandogo. The A466 closed both ways. A collision there and a queue south down the A470. A lane out at the Abercynon roundabout in queuing. There's a broken down vehicle there causing delay. And that's your latest.
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0: wrapping up the show today, then. It's Robin S and Show Me Love. I'll be back on Dragon Radio tomorrow morning for breakfast from 7. 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
1: Top stories this hour. A Newport man's denied charges linked to claims children were sexually abused in South Wales in the 1980s and 90s. 76-year-old Mohammed Ramzan is among nine men charged following an investigation prompted by women who said they were abused as children. Our reporter Tom Priest has more.
2: Yeah, appearing at Cardiff Crown Court, Mohammed Ramzan pleaded not guilty to two counts of rape, three counts of indecent assault and causing prostitution. He also denies helping another person commit rape. The charges relate to an alleged grooming gang operation in South Wales. A trial date's been set for January 2028.
1: A software error that unfolded in a matter of milliseconds has been blamed for the air traffic control outage last week. It grounded more than 2,000 flights across the UK, with Cardiff among airports impacted. Operator NAT says corrupted flight data triggered safety restrictions. Those on the poverty line in Wales are being promised nearly £5 million in emergency aid. The Welsh Government's announced the money will be given to food banks and other vital community services. Swansea Food Bank CEO Christina Williams told us the money will mean families won't go without.
3: I don't want to be thinking about those decisions of like, what is the bare minimum I would give someone? I think everyone deserves dignity and every family deserves to eat well.
1: David Walliams' books are being dropped by his publisher, HarperCollins. The move follows allegations of inappropriate behaviour, which Walliams denies. Cardiff's been named the top Welsh university in rankings published by The Times and Sunday Times. Bangor's named Welsh University of the Year for 2027, while Swansea's medical schools rank second across the UK. The guide's designed to help students and their families choose where to study. And in sports, Wales kick off their WXV rugby union campaign against South Africa in Cardiff in just 15 minutes' time. Amy Williams makes her international debut on the wing, while Ellen Jones and Chanel Williams will earn their first caps from the bench.
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1: Rain easing tonight, then a cloudy day tomorrow with patchy rain. Highs across Wales of 19 degrees. That's the latest. I'm Gavin Rutter.
6: This is the Wyn Evans Happy Hour with Nathaniel.

So you can play that game like Monopoly. Yeah. I've been playing this Monopoly D card game this week. Have you ever played this game? It's a really, really good game. I hadn't realised. I'd not played it before. And it's very much like Monopoly. I mean, it can be incredibly boring, but at least it is quicker. It takes about half an hour, and it's got a load of different rules, but it's good. Really good. So, yeah, if you've not played that one, it is a really good game. Welcome to Win Evans's Happy Hour. I don't know why I got involved in Monopoly. Oh, yeah. Two can play that game. Actually, you need about four for the Monopoly game, but there we go. Happy Friday, everybody. We made it through another week. Well done. Well done, one. Well done, all. And to celebrate, here's Dexy's Midnight Runners.

Mariah Carey and Fantasy. Look at me playing Mariah, and it's not even Christmas. I know, right? What's to tell you something about this day? If you like, it is International Cheeseburger Day. I do like a cheeseburger, I've got to be honest. Cheeseburger with bacon. And not fest. If you have good cheese, what I don't like is American cheese. I don't like them. You know when they chuck that? Oh, it's horrible stuff. It's plastic. It's disgusting. I'm not keen on American cheese, but I do like a cheeseburger with proper cheddar cheese. Now that is delicious. You cannot go wrong with that. What would you stick on a cheeseburger if you could stick it on a cheeseburger? I mean, you could take the cheese away if you like. My son does not like cheese. I mean, how can anybody in their right mind not like cheese? I've been eating a lot of paneer lately. And while it is practically tasteless, it's still cheese. So therefore, it is delicious. If you want to get in touch with me, 07740938500, 07740938500 is the WhatsApp number. Why not get in touch with me now? It is the happy...

Dead or Alive, You Spin Me Around. You're listening to Wyn Evans' Happy Hour. Welcome one, welcome all. If you're just joining us, I'm here every night, well, every weeknight, 7 till 8. It is the home of positivity, the home of everything that is right. We don't talk about news here, we don't talk about anything, unless it's hilarious. So anything to do with Trump, obviously we'll be putting that in because that is pretty much hilarious. Do you know what? I was thinking about a trip we had to Belgium when I was a kid once. My dad, right? He wouldn't let me go on this ride, right? It was a plastic ostrich that rocked back and forth. And I said, Dad, can I go on the ride? And he was like, no, no, you can't. I was like, oh, come on. It's just one of those little toys that goes back and forth. I mean, it was last year. No, it wasn't. I was about 5 or 6, right? Anyway, he wouldn't let me. But my mother was a soft touch. So my mother goes, here's the money. Don't tell your father. Right? How many times do we have that conversation in our lives? Here's the money. Don't tell your father. So anyway, I put the francs, as it was then. Oh, God. It was before the euro, anyway. I put the franc in. And the ostrich, my father could see that I'd had money off my mother. He was absolutely bouncing with rage, right? So he decides now he's going to come and stand to stop me putting the money into the ostrich. So he legs it forward. No, you don't, you boy of hell, which is what he used to call me when I'd done something wrong. Blooming boy of hell. And as he did, I put the money in. The ostrich bolted forward, right? Knocked my father in the middle of the forehead.

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Take that, everything changes. Bossy Bex has been in touch. She said, when me and Laura, we're getting ready to go out. All right. Where are you going? I don't know. She hasn't said where we're going. When me and Laura are getting ready to go out, could you play us something, please, to get us in the mood? Something, maybe something like Cool and the Gang. Well, you say something like Cool and the Gang. I can actually play you Cool and the Gang. So listen now, Bex, do not, and don't drink too much. Everything in moderation, remember? Including moderation. You know, because I don't know how old Bossy Bex is, but I'm guessing she's not 21. I'm guessing she's not 21 anymore. So I'm thinking, you know, you don't want to be one of those ladies that's, you know, or men, lady or men, that, you know, a little bit over the hill. I'm not saying you're over the hill, but you might be over the hill, a tiny bit over the hill, and you're there in the middle of the dance floor. You've had one too many. You're dancing around your handbag like we used to in 1983. Yes, we all remember it. Just go easy tonight, all right? Just go easy on it tonight. But here we are. I hope you have a brilliant evening. Never go easy. We're only here once. And remember, you don't have to give your body back in the same condition as you got it. Mm.

0: Right, have you ever done that thing, right, where you pop the car bonnet? By the way, you're listening to Wyn Evans' Happy Hour. All over Wales, the home of positivity. I've done that thing where I've popped the car bonnet because something's not right, but I haven't got a clue what I'm looking for anyway, so it doesn't matter. But can you believe this, right? Windy Tuck from Wisconsin opened up her engine. Oh, it's like Windy Miller. To do a bit of maintenance, spotted what looked like a dirty old hose. Fair enough, all cars have got them, except it wasn't a hose. It was a 4-foot boa constrictor curled up, nice and snug, next to the engine. I would have pooed my pants. I'll be honest with you, I would have pooed my pants. Animal control turned up, but even they needed backup. In came a reptile specialist, Cindy Stein, who climbed straight onto the bonnet and, love this, tickled the snake under its chin, and out it slithered itself. Good Lord. Nobody's come forward to claim it, so somewhere in Wisconsin is a very calm, very well-travelled boa constrictor looking for a new home. Anybody fancy that? Not me. Petrified of snakes, I am.
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1: 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There's a Nathaniel Carr for whoever you are.
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Tainted Love. And that is it for another week from me for the Happy Hour. Don't forget, you can join me tomorrow morning at 10 a.m. and Sunday morning at 10 a.m. on Dragon Radio. I'll see you then. 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
0: With Nathaniel Carr's Bridge End, Cardiff, Cumbran and Swansea. There's a Nathaniel Carr for whoever you are.
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9: Hey there, happy Feel Good Friday. Can't believe another week has just flown by. We have some brilliant 80s favourites coming up on the show. Police and Belinda Carlisle. First though, it's a little blast of sunshine.

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Hope you are as well with us at Dragon Radio. 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Hall & Oates on the way for you. You make my dreams come true. First, from that fabulous film Footloose, which I'm halfway through. You better believe that. Denise Williams. Let's hear it for the boys.

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0: We let the tunes and the music do the talking on Feel Good Friday because we just want to touch that weekend, don't we? What have you got planned? Anything nice? 0774093850. Let me know anytime. Big number one from Tiffany. Remember her? 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

0: for Jules and family over in the Shire, who love a bit of Dragon Radio, and they're massive fans of Shalimar. And you're my friend. Thank you very much for getting in touch, Jules. Always great to hear from you. We got some 90s on the way next. Dragon
1: 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I'd never met anyone like him. 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
5: Outside, gloomy skies, a persistent drizzle, and a chilly wind blowing from the west, north, east, and south.
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0: Hope you're in a great mood. Looking forward to the weekend. Well, that's our Dragon Radio. We have some brilliant 90s all-time favourites to play for you. Kim Appleby coming up, Sisters with Roses, and first, what about this, Corona?

kids. It was yesterday, maybe Wednesday. All the days are merging into one. Sorry, guys. Please could you give us a shout on your show? We are making our way from Penarth to the Cotswolds for a big weekend of fun, hopefully in the sun. Can you give us a shout on your show? Certainly can. Hope the drive's not too bad tonight. You're enjoying the tunes. This is England.

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0: Gladys Knight, Whitney Houston, and even Stevie Wonder. Just three of the big names that Love Dragon has lined up for you. 2 hours of great chill tunes on Love Dragon from 10 o'clock tonight. We're going to play the Lighthouse Family next for you at Dragon Radio.
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0: Harris and Catatonia rounding off Feel Good Friday at Dragon Radio for this evening. The good news is Strictly's back tomorrow night. I'll be setting the recorder, obviously busy, doing some work, but looking forward to a nice chilled evening on Sunday. Have a great weekend.
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